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0: Okay, so me and Abir, this is one of my favorite stories to talk about on the radio. I love your wife. She is just like one of my favorite people out there.
2: Thank you.
0: And she's the one who told you, come on, Chris, let's, like, because I know you write a lot of really deep material.
2: I do.
0: And just naturally. Yes. And she's the one who got you to just write a party song like Me and a Beer, right?
2: Correct. Yeah. I'm a songwriter, I like to say. So I naturally go to slow, sappy, and sentimental. But she said, you got to go, can you please just bring home something that's somewhere between Good Vibes and Fix a Drink? And I said, it's not as easy as you think. I mean, honestly, songs like those three to the consumer seem the easiest to write. But for me, personally, they're the hardest to write because they're almost so simple that they're too simple. And my personality is so different when I wake up to go write songs that I don't just naturally go, hey, let's write Good Vibes today, or hey, Shuck and Jive, and let's write Me and a Beer today. It's just not who I am naturally. So I morph into it, of course, once the song gets going. But, you know, we got in there, me and my co-writers, and we started playing around on instruments, and Me and a Beer.

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Corey Kin's going to be joining us on Country Nights Live coming up in the next few weeks. Can't wait for it. Don't forget, we've got Tucker Wetmore on the show this Friday. Then Jordan Davis. We've got Chris Jansen coming on. It's just jam-packed around here, and I love it. Here's This Heart.

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1: Ella Langley continues her absolute domination of the ACM era. Fresh off a record-breaking 7-trophy night, she's now officially shattered Faith Hill's long-standing record with 12 ACM wins across 2025 and 2026. Her monster hit, Choosin' Texas, just spent 10 weeks at number one on the Hot 100, making even more history for female country artists. Brittany Aldean is facing a trademark lawsuit over a new fragrance line, Veda. A Texas jewelry and eyewear company claims the name infringes on their existing trademark, and the case is now in federal court. And Florida Georgia Line fans, you might want to start warming up those cruise vocals. Tyler Hubbard says he and Brian Kelly are seriously considering a handful of reunion shows in 2027. That's your Country Nights Live news update. I'm Bev Rainey.
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9: 20 years ago, the average attention span was about 2.5 minutes. Today, it's just 47 seconds. Pretty disconcerting. That's according to new research out of UC Irvine. But really, this isn't our fault, at least not entirely. We can blame technology and the world around us. Attention, it turns out, is not an unlimited resource. You only have so much of it to give. Start paying more attention to what times of the day you seem to be at your mental peak. try to knock out the more complicated stuff during that time. It's also important to take breaks every so often so you can more easily lock in when you're trying to concentrate. One expert said, even trying to visualize where you want to end your day with everything all wrapped up or with tons left to do, that can act as a real motivator. I'm Dr. Sanjay Gupta, helping you live a better life.
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1: The show is just, I'm like truly having fun. 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
0: Here's Chevy Silverado. Why?

So I hadn't seen the Revlon commercial that Megan Maroney is in until the other day. And I was like, who is that beautiful? Oh, that's Megan. Yes. She looks so pretty. It's one of those commercials you want to watch. 6 months later. 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
1: 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You know, you look out and see our friends Cody Johnson or Megan Maroney or whoever it is singing the words to your songs, and you're like, this is awesome, man. 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

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This is the Overnight Ride. As always, Instagram, Justin Off Air, 615-737-1033. Stan and Shay, and say so.

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Thomas Rhett going out on tour for a couple dates with Niall Horan from One Direction. Admitted he is a boy band fan. I feel like people don't want to admit it, but when you grow up around it, you have a lot of girl cousins and sisters like I do. You know, you wind up knowing a lot of boy band stuff. Didn't win.

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4: It is a morning show on a Tuesday. Hey guys, good morning to you. Trini Shriggs in the hot seat until 10 a.m. this morning. If you're not following us, please do that now. 101.1 KRMD, go to Facebook, follow us now, because you never know what we're going to be going, what's going on for the summertime, and it may only be mentioned on the Facebook page, right? Also, while you're there, type in my name. I'd love to see your name pop up, give you a shout out. Go to Facebook, Instagram, and TikTok. I'd love to see your name pop up on TikTok. I've really been using a lot of my TikTok, so if I see your name pop up on my TikTok as a new friend, a follower, I'm going to give you a shout out. Trini Triggs, right here on 101.1 KRMD. She said,

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Guys, hope your Memorial Day was a fantastic day. Now we're back here on the work day on this Tuesday. If you got a birthday on this Tuesday, happy birthday to you. If you know somebody celebrating a birthday, tell them happy birthday and don't forget about their special day, right? Absolutely. We're going to find out later this morning what celebrities you're sharing your birthday date with.

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Trini Triggs with the Cajun Country Crew sitting on the bayou. Bayou. Hey, guys, good morning to you. Know the face, hear the voice, and remember the name. Here's Cody Johnson, The Fall on Legendary KRMD. I've been

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0: 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Just beautiful thinking, beautiful positive thinking, good vibes. 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That's the kind of day I'm having. Hope you're having the same kind of day. 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
4: A better life with Dr. Sanjay Gupta.
5: Have you ever noticed that you mostly breathe through one nostril at a time? Even when you're not sick, even when your allergies aren't bothering you. The body actually switches the dominant nostril as frequently as every 2 hours while we're awake. That's according to Adam Taylor, an anatomy professor at Lancaster University in the UK. This alternating cycle is automatic. It's regulated subconsciously by the hypothalamus in the brain, he said. Your body does this to give each nostril a chance to rest and repair, so they don't get too dried out, which could make it easier for pathogens and inflammation to cause damage. Now, Taylor also said, studies suggest the left nostril may be more dominant, and when the right nostril is dominant, the body is in a more alert or even stressed state. Who knew? Pretty fascinating stuff. I'm Dr. Sanjay Gupta, helping you live a better life.
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1: Top of the morning to you in the 7 o'clock hour. It is Trini Triggs. Hey, guys, good morning to you. If you're out and about and driving around, make sure you drive safely. Seriously, guys, so many wrecks here lately that's taking folks' lives. 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Please be safe driving. Watch how you're driving. Stay off those phones. 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
2: Hi, I'm Fernanda Hernandez with your NBC 6 News update. The Cairo Coroner's Office has now identified the person killed last week in a crash involving two 18-wheelers. According to the Coroner's Office, 58-year-old Bernard Cross of Cameron, Texas, was a passenger of one of the big rigs involved in this accident that happened just before 1:30 a.m. near the Martin Luther King Jr. interchange on I-49 South. Now, when police got there, they found one truck overturned and heavily damaged, and a second truck with major front end and cab damage. The coroner's office says Cross was a passenger in that second truck, and he was pronounced dead at the scene just 10 minutes after officers got there. As Rupert police say, the driver was taken to the hospital with life-threatening injuries, and the driver of the first truck was also taken to the hospital and is expected to recover. Turning now to other news, a Vivian police officer and his girlfriend are now charged with cruelty to juveniles. Caddo Parish Sheriff's deputies were called to the North Caddo Medical Center on Saturday, and a one-year-old child had multiple injuries, including a handprint-shaped bruise on his back, a bite mark on his leg, and bruising around both eyes. The child's mother says the child was with his father, Christian Hill, and his girlfriend, Ashley West. Now, Hill and West were both arrested and have been booked into Caddo Correctional. For NBC 6, I'm Fernanda Hernandez with your news update.
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0: Shreveport native Jordan Davis, where you're ready to turn this truck around. Well, I wanted to do that this morning. Well, first of all, I didn't want to get in the truck. Well, my car anyway. Man, I just wanted to sleep in. Are you having that type of morning? Right. I think mine only because I have a little bit of cold coming on. So it kind of slows me down a little bit, but I will be taking care of that today. Going to go to see my doctor and maybe get some medicine started to try to catch this little chest cold and have. But I definitely wanted to turn that truck around. Hey, guys, it is Trini Triggs. Good morning to you on this Tuesday, May 26th. We've got a birthday today. Happy birthday to you. 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Also, we are just about the end of the month. Wake up to the morning show on 101.1 KRMD. It's Trini Triggs in the morning with the Cajun Country Crew. 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
14: A better life with Dr. Sanjay Gupta.
15: Breast cancer is the most common cancer among women in the world. And according to a new study out of the University of Washington School of Medicine, an estimated 3.5 million cases a year are expected by 2050. Now, the good news is we've gotten so much better at screening, earlier detection, and cutting-edge treatments in many countries, including here in the United States. But even here in America, black women have a death rate from breast cancer that is 40% higher than white women, a disparity that exists despite our world-class treatment infrastructure. So what can you do to lower your risk? 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

0: 90s country at its best. I tell you what, man, I'm loving hearing from people. They message me. They say, Mr. Trini, I love your Saturday morning show. KRM Decades, taking you guys back in time. 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
1: Prettiest girl I'd ever seen. 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

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Have you guys seen where Leanne Rimes is going to be starring in a little drama type of little TV series thing called 911 Nashville? Also, Brad Paisley's wife, Kimberly Williams Paisley. And they were asking Brad Paisley, like, would you like to join the show? Well, I would have some serious demands if I have to join the show. I would like want to be like in an accident where I'm like seriously injured, whatever, and that type of scenery. Why would you want to do that? Anyway, you got to check it out. I haven't seen any clips from it. I'm about to look it up since I ran into it just this morning. 911 Nashville. Got to go check it out and see what's up with it. Ella Langley, she's up next on Legendary KRMD. Good morning. Wouldn't I-

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0: wishing you well and wishing you had a fabulous, fabulous Memorial Day weekend on Sunday and, of course, Monday Memorial Day. What did you get into? Did you do some lake and river rafting? I did see a lot of that in Natchitoches on Cane River, beautiful Cane River, and on Sibley Lake as well. Lots of folks out there with the families on their boats, on their rafts, they're just skiing, doing the whole nine, because it was just simply beautiful when we were told it was going to rain. So never trust that. As a matter of fact, our big Memorial Day concert thing on the riverbank was canceled like 4 days before Memorial Day with the chance of rain and thunderstorms. And it was a gorgeous day. So, I don't know about that. Hey, guys, stick and stay right here on 101.1. Carrie with Trini Triggs and the Cajun Country Crew. 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It's Trini Triggs in the morning with the Cajun Country Crew. 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And if your horse doesn't have any giddy-up and you need a little yee-haw, tune in to Sean Dion. It's a Sean Show, only on Legendary 101.1 KRMD.
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9: Breast cancer is the most common cancer among women in the world. And according to a new study out of the University of Washington School of Medicine, an estimated 3.5 million cases a year are expected by 2050. Now, the good news is we've gotten so much better at screening, earlier detection, and cutting-edge treatments in many countries, including here in the United States. But even here in America, black women have a death rate from breast cancer that is 40% higher than white women, a disparity that exists despite our world-class treatment infrastructure. So what can you do to lower your risk? 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Exercise is really important. Cut back on drinking, quit smoking. And remember this, you should start getting mammograms. At what age? 40. That's when you should start. I'm Dr. Sanjay Gupta, helping you live a better life.
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1: Making sure your kids get enough sleep. It's one of the most important things you can do for them as a parent, and yet it's often overlooked. Not only does sleep in the early years set the stage for mental and physical health, it also creates the foundation for how one sleeps later in life. That's according to the National Sleep Foundation. Now, that organization recommends 14 to 17 hours a night for newborns, 12 to 15 for infants, 11 to 14 for toddlers, 10 to 13 for preschoolers, and 9 to 11 for school-aged children. When it's age appropriate, start by talking to your kids about why sleep is important. It helps their body grow, helps their brains learn, helps their mood stay steady. Don't underestimate the importance of a routine. You can even narrate what you're doing step by step to help them along the way. I'm Dr. Sanjay Gupta, helping you live a better life.
2: I'm NBC6 meteorologist Josh Morse with your Tuesday weather update. Partly cloudy in the 70s early this morning with increasing clouds by the afternoon with a 30% chance of an afternoon or evening thunderstorm and a high of 88 degrees. Scattered to widespread rainfall returns tomorrow, cooling us into the low 80s, and expect this unsettled warm pattern with on and off storms through the end of the week. For NBC6, I'm meteorologist Josh Morse.
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1: It is the morning show. Hey, guys. Trinity Trees, good morning to you on this Tuesday morning. I'm here on the second level of the Louisiana Boardwalk looking through my big, big windows right now. I love seeing the sky when it's blue like that, right? Did y'all see what Darius Rucker accepted the Veterans Voice Award, speaking for veterans and stuff like that? And one thing he said, it just stood out so big. He said, we should be celebrating these veterans, not just on Memorial Day, all the time for what they have done for us and for the country. I love it. I don't know if you got a chance to watch this. You can go look it up if you want to. Keith Urban performed Summer Breeze Make You. Oh, my God. It was phenomenal. That's for sure, man. He's incredible. And, of course, the guy from the new series, Marshall, that is Riley Green. Riley Duckman is what they call him. Looking super, super sharp. Hey, guys, good morning.
2: Hi, I'm Fernanda Hernandez with your NBC6 News update. The Federal Coroner's Office has now identified the person killed last week in a crash involving two 18-wheelers. According to the Coroner's Office, 58-year-old Bernard Cross of Cameron, Texas, was a passenger of one of the big rigs involved in this accident that happened just before 1:30 a.m. near the Martin Luther King Jr. interchange on I-49 South. Now, when police got there, they found one truck overturned and heavily damaged, and a second truck with major front end and cab damage. The coroner's office says Cross was a passenger in that second truck, and he was pronounced dead at the scene just 10 minutes after officers got there. As Shreveport police say, the driver was taken to the hospital with life-threatening injuries, and the driver of the first truck was also taken to the hospital and is expected to recover. Turning into other news, a Vivian police officer and his girlfriend are now charged with cruelty to juveniles. Caddo Parish Sheriff's deputies were called to the North Caddo Medical Center on Saturday, and a one-year-old child had multiple injuries, including a handprint-shaped bruise on his back, a bite mark on his leg, and bruising around both eyes. The child's mother says the child was with his father, Christian Hill, and his girlfriend, Ashley West. Now, Hill and West were both arrested and have been booked into Caddo Correctional. For NBC6, I'm Fernanda Hernandez with your news update.
1: Know the face, hear the voice, and remember the name. Got some celebrity birthday people here, names that are going to really stand out. You're like, okay, I know who that is. I'll give you one. Stevie. 77. Stevie who? Stevie Nicks from Fleetwood Mac. That's a sneak preview. Many, many more to come. But if you got a birthday today, happy birthday on this May 26th. Let's check in with Josh Morris's, see what the weather looks like here in the Arklatex.
3: I'm NBC6 meteorologist Josh Morris's with your Tuesday weather update. Partly cloudy in the 70s early this morning with increasing clouds by the afternoon with a 30% chance of an afternoon or evening thunderstorm and a high of 88 degrees. Scattered to widespread rainfall returns tomorrow, cooling us into the low 80s, and expect this unsettled warm pattern with on and off storms through the end of the week. For NBC6, I'm meteorologist Josh Morris's.
1: 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Nice.

0: Hey now, on a Tuesday, it is Trini Triggs. Hope your morning is off to a fantastic start, on the right track with some good vibes, right? 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
10: People have started using AI for all sorts of things, but I cannot think of an area where the stakes are higher than your health. First of all, I'll tell you this. I know doctors who have cracked some seemingly impossible cases with the help of AI, so it can be a powerful tool. But AI can also hallucinate, provide bad advice, and be just as confident when it does that. If you do decide to plug any personal medical information into one of these chatbots, you should know that while the companies that created them have robust privacy protections in place, they are not bound by HIPAA, like your healthcare provider is. Whatever the advice presented to you, take it with a degree of healthy skepticism. Always get a second opinion. And remember, if you ever experience concerning symptoms, skip the AI consult and head straight to the ER. I'm Dr. Sanjay Gupta, helping you live a better life.
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19: I'm NBC6 meteorologist Josh Morse with your Tuesday weather update. Partly cloudy in the 70s early this morning with increasing clouds by the afternoon with a 30% chance of an afternoon or evening thunderstorm and a high of 88 degrees. Scattered to widespread rainfall returns tomorrow, cooling us into the low 80s, and expect this unsettled warm pattern with on and off storms through the end of the week. For NBC6, I'm meteorologist Josh Morses.
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would return to the new season of The Voice as Reba McEntire, but no, she's not, which is cool, though, because some incredible people will be filling her shoes and her seat. Adam Levine, going to stay there. Kelly Clarkson's going to stay there. Guess who's going to be filling Reba's shoes? Riley Green. And then, of course, filling John Legend's shoes is Queen Latifah. Can't wait for the new season of The Voice. That's going to be pretty cool. Here's another sneak peek of one of the birthday names you may know. Hank Williams Jr., 76 years old today. Happy birthday to him. Happy birthday to you.

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It's about time. Cole Wetzel got that new song coming out. I was watching him doing a stripped down version of his new song, Say Less. You got to go check it out, man. It's like just acoustic and him, maybe another couple acoustic guys playing guitar with him. And he is just killing it, man. It's like fire. But the name of the song is Say Less. You know, say less is more. In a situation like if you argue with somebody, just say less. It's more. Does that make any sense? Hopefully it does. Thomas Rhett is up next at 101.1 KRMD. After.

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0: There he is right there from a new TV series, more show. Well, it's not new, but it's a new series, a new season, new episode. Yeah, Riley Green's going to be right there. I mean, he's just killing it these days, right? Anyway, I gave you Stevie Nicks early. Happy birthday, Fleetwood Mac. Hank Williams Jr., 76. Gave that Lauryn Hill. You guys can know her, like, if you like pop and R&B stuff like that. Man, she's phenomenal. 50 years old today. Lenny Kravitz. Come on, man. He's a bad boy. 61 years old today. Oh, I love this. From born 1907, went to heaven 1979. Big old TV shows. John Wayne. Man, I would watch it all the time. Could not wait to get home to watch it. Miles Davis. What is he known for? Come on. He also went to heaven in 1991, born 1926. What is Miles Davis known for? Help me. Trumpet. Come on. And then from the Cowboys, and he's with a different team now. That is Micah Parsons, 26 years old today. Wake up to the morning show on 101.1 KRMD. 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
6: A better life with Dr. Sanjay Gupta.
7: Breast cancer is the most common cancer among women in the world. And according to a new study out of the University of Washington School of Medicine, an estimated 3.5 million cases a year are expected by 2050. Now, the good news is we've gotten so much better at screening, earlier detection, and cutting-edge treatments in many countries, including here in the United States. But even here in America, Black women have a death rate from breast cancer that is 40% higher than white women, a disparity that exists despite our world-class treatment infrastructure. So what can you do to lower your risk? 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Exercise is really important. Cut back on drinking, quit smoking. And remember this, you should start getting mammograms. At what age? 40. That's when you should start. I'm Dr. Sanjay Gupta, helping you live a better life.
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0: I'm NBC6 meteorologist Josh Morse with your Tuesday weather update. Partly cloudy in the 70s early this morning with increasing clouds by the afternoon with a 30% chance of an afternoon or evening thunderstorm and a high of 88 degrees. Scattered to widespread rainfall returns tomorrow, cooling us into the low 80s, and expect this unsettled warm pattern with on and off storms through the end of the week. For NBC6, I'm meteorologist Josh Morse.
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1: A better life with Dr. Sanjay Gupta.
2: Colleague of mine was telling me the other day about how their Instagram feed is filled with videos, most of them kind of funny, about how grandparents and friends tend to bulldoze new parents out of the way to get to see their baby. Now, as a dad of three daughters, I know how life really does become all about them the moment those kids are born. But I also know parents are still people, too, who need their own attention beyond being mom or dad. And moms, in particular in those early years, can feel especially invisible in the eyes of other people. So what can you do to stop contributing to what is known as maternal invisibility? Women we spoke to said these two things were the most helpful. When people stopped to ask how they could best support them, number one, or when they took the initiative to handle certain tasks that obviously needed to be done. I'm Dr. Sanjay Gupta, helping you live a better life.
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3: Top of the morning to you, Trini Triggs here. Hey, guys, good morning to you in hot seat for one more hour. So, check this out. Morgan Wallen wins Best Male Country Artist at Fan-Voted American Music Award. That's the AMA Awards. That's only voted by fans, not by the industry and stuff like that. So fans, they vote Morgan Wallen for the Best Male Country Artist. How about this? Riley Green. I wanted to tell you this. If you are a fan of Riley Green, he has a new song coming out. Yeah, I think on the 28th, in a couple of days. It's called, here's the title. Listen carefully. Think As You Drunk. Huh? I had to like double read it and double check it. We had Think As You Drunk. It has to be Think As You Drink. But yeah, maybe a misprint somewhere, right? Hey guys, keep it locked in right here on 101.1 KRMD.
4: Hi, I'm Fernanda Hernandez with your NBC 6 News update. The Federal Coroner's Office has now identified the person killed last week in a crash involving two 18-wheelers. According to the Coroner's Office, 58-year-old Bernard Cross of Cameron, Texas, was a passenger of one of the big rigs involved in this accident that happened just before 1:30 a.m. near the Martin Luther King Jr. interchange on I-49 South. Now, when police got there, they found one truck overturned and heavily damaged, and a second truck with major front end and cab damage. The coroner's office says Cross was a passenger in that second truck, and he was pronounced dead at the scene just 10 minutes after officers got there. As Shreveport police say, the driver was taken to the hospital with life-threatening injuries, and the driver of the first truck was also taken to the hospital and is expected to recover. Turning now to other news, a Vivian police officer and his girlfriend are now charged with cruelty to juveniles. Caddo Parish Sheriff's deputies were called to the North Caddo Medical Center on Saturday, and a one-year-old child had multiple injuries, including a handprint-shaped bruise on his back, a bite mark on his leg, and bruising around both eyes. The child's mother says the child was with his father, Christian Hill, and his girlfriend, Ashley West. Now, Hill and West were both arrested and have been booked into Caddo Correctional. For NBC 6, I'm Fernanda Hernandez with your news update.
3: It is the morning show. Hey, guys. Legendary KRMD All-American Country with Trini Triggs. Good morning to you. Hope your day is off to a fantastic start. I'm already looking at my big gay windows right now, and I'm loving what I'm seeing. Right, I'll be getting out in that in a little bit. I'm over the rain. Some folks like, I still need rain. Well, I hope it rains just in your yard and wherever I am. It's a beautiful, beautiful day. Anybody is in agreement with me? Come on, man. Let's check in with Josh Morris and see what the weather looks like here in New York.
5: I'm NBC 6 Chief Meteorologist Todd Warren. This afternoon, expect a partly to mostly cloudy sky. We'll see a slight chance for a scattered shower or thunderstorm with a daytime high today at a warm 88 degrees. Tonight, looking mostly cloudy as any rain ends, we'll see a low near 70. And tomorrow, a better chance for showers and thunderstorms under a mostly cloudy sky, not as warm, with a daytime high up to 81. For NBC 6, your weather authority, I'm Chief Meteorologist Todd.
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2: 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Play offense, not defense. If you play hard and you play the game right, nobody really gets on you. 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You hit a ball in the gap, run. 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
7: A Better Life with Dr. Sanjay Gupta.
8: If you are struggling with substance abuse, alcohol, pills, whatever it may be, first of all, it's nothing to be ashamed of. We know addiction is a brain disease, and we also know getting into recovery can be tough. Also, in case this helps, I want to tell you about a new study at a Harvard School of Public Health, which found that spiritual belief, the idea of a steady religious practice, had a protective effect from addiction. Experts we talked to told us there were probably a few reasons why this might be the case. Number one, excessive drug and alcohol use would not be the norm in a religious community, and people want to fit in. Two, a belief in a higher power provides people with hope and solace, great foils for addiction. And three, and I think there's some merit to this, regular attendance in a faith community also provides connection. Just like in AA, camaraderie and social support is often what you need. I'm Dr. Sanjay Gupta, helping you live a better life.
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11: I'm NBC 60 meteorologist Todd Warren. This afternoon, expect a partly to mostly cloudy sky. We'll see a slight chance for a scattered shower or thunderstorm with an daytime high today at a warm 88 degrees. Tonight looking mostly cloudy as any rain ends. We'll see a low near 70. And tomorrow, better chance for showers and thunderstorms under a mostly cloudy sky, not as warm, with an daytime high up to 81. For NBC6, your weather authority, I'm Chief Meteorologist Todd Bourne.
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Hey guys, take you guys back down memory lane, 90s country. 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I said, Trini, I love your Saturday morning show, man. 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I love some 90s country and 80s country, and that's what you're playing, and you play a lot of it. 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It's KRM Decade.

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Getting tipsy, Shibuzi, man. He's just a party animal, man. Everywhere I look, I'm just flipping through social media. There he is, partying somewhere in a group of people. Hey, guys, know the face, hear the voice, and remember the name. Trini Triggs, 101.1 KMD. Good morning. I've been

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0: And just like that, my time has come to an end. I wanted to say something about, what's her name? That girl right there. Yeah, Megan Maroney. Anyway, Megan Maroney Fan Base Award Show. It's the AMA, that's American Music Awards. That's fan judge and voted. Megan Maroney wins Best Country Album with that. Come on, man. Because the fans love her, right? When it comes down to it, it's all about the fans. Hey, guys, my time has come to an end. Be sure to tune in. I'll be back in the morning about 6 a.m. But keep it locked in. The Urban Cowboy, he's up next, man. He's fantastic. And then Sean Dion for your drive home right here on 101.1 KRMG. Have a good day. 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And if your horse doesn't have any giddy up and you need a little yee-haw, tune in to Sean Dion. 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
12: If you are struggling with substance abuse, alcohol, pills, whatever it may be, first of all, it's nothing to be ashamed of. We know addiction is a brain disease, and we also know getting into recovery can be tough. Also, in case this helps, I want to tell you about a new study out of Harvard School of Public Health, which found that spiritual belief, the idea of a steady religious practice, had a protective effect from addiction. Experts we talked to told us there were probably a few reasons why this might be the case. Number one, excessive drug and alcohol use would not be the norm in a religious community, and people want to fit in. Two, a belief in a higher power provides people with hope and solace, great foils for addiction. And three, and I think there's some merit to this, regular attendance in a faith community also provides connection. Just like in AA, camaraderie and social support is often what you need. I'm Dr. Sanjay Gupta, helping you live a better life.

0: I'm NBC's 60 meteorologist Todd Warren. This afternoon, expect a partly to mostly cloudy sky. We'll see a slight chance for a scattered shower or thunderstorm with an daytime high today at a warm 88 degrees. Tonight, looking mostly cloudy as any rain ends. We'll see a low near 70. And tomorrow, better chance for showers and thunderstorms under a mostly cloudy sky, not as warm, with an daytime high up to 81. For NBC6, your weather authority, I'm Chief Meteorologist Todd Bourne.
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14: We all know how important it is to stay active as we age, especially as we get older. But I've come to realize that for as good as people are about getting their cardio in, a lot of older folks really don't seem to be doing the recommended amount of strength training or even understand why it's so important. It helps you stay functional and therefore independent for as long as possible. Certified strength and conditioning specialist Dana Santos says a great place to start is not with dumbbells or barbells, but with your body weight, which allows you to build strength while also learning how your body moves and where your limitations exist. It also reduces the risk of overwhelming your connective tissue, which adapts more slowly than muscles as we get older. Once you're comfortable, you can dial up that intensity, but do it slowly, do it carefully. I'm Dr. Sanjay Gupta, helping you live a better life.
15: 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I'm NBC 60 meteorologist Todd Warren. This afternoon, expect a partly to mostly cloudy sky. We'll see a slight chance for a scattered shower or thunderstorm with an 8-ton high today and a warm 88 degrees. Tonight looking mostly cloudy as any rain ends. We'll see a low near 70. And tomorrow, better chance for showers and thunderstorms under a mostly cloudy sky, not as warm, with an 8-ton high up to 81. For NBC6, your weather authority, I'm Chief Meteorologist Todd Warren.
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4: I'm NBC60 meteorologist Todd Warren. This afternoon, expect a partly to mostly cloudy sky. We'll see a slight chance for a scattered shower or thunderstorm with an 8-ton high today and a warm 88 degrees. Tonight, looking mostly cloudy as any rain ends, we'll see a low near 70. And tomorrow, better chance for showers and thunderstorms under a mostly cloudy sky, not as warm, with an 8-ton high up to 81. For NBC6, your weather authority, I'm Chief Meteorologist Todd Warren.
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Really? Today is Tuesday? Does it feel like a Tuesday? Is this real life? Too many wieners. I'm trying to figure out what day it is. It is Tuesday. We will get it straight together.

Sam Hunt on KRMD. Donald Trump Jr. got married in Florida. President Trump did not attend. What better way to say, this ain't the last one. I totally understand, though. My cousin Aaron, the same way.

0: John Morgan, kid myself on All American Country, 101.1 KRMD. It's the Sean Show. The police union in Houston is accused of harassing a man online and calling him a snitch after he posted video of officers doing donuts in the snow with their vehicles. Here is the man who posted the video. His name is Haman Brown, and police union president Doug Griffith talking all about it. I mean, let's face it, cops do love donuts.
1: Yeah, look at HPD, man. Look, they out here doing donuts, man.
2: We're human. We like to have a good time just like they do.
3: He took it a little serious, and then things may have went off the rails a little bit.
1: Just leave me alone. I don't want no problems.
2: You can't do what he does in public and then turn around and call out others.
1: He's really messing with me because y'all posting all my business on social media. It's like y'all doing a lot to me, and y'all really getting me scared, like, because I ain't did nothing. I ain't did nothing wrong. Y'all was in the wrong.
3: They know what they did was wrong. It's been taken care of. For the public to be concerned about complaining on police officers, you can complain all you want. We don't go hunting people to they complain on police officers. That's not what we do.
0: I ain't did nothing. Yeah, you did. You started a fight you didn't want to have. So when you post something, understand that you're going after a person, all right? And whatever they decide to do back to you online, well, I hate to tell you this, and it feels like a 12th grader saying it, but you started it, all right? You didn't have to post the video. You wanted to drop them in the grease? Guess what? There are lots of people who will drop you in the grease, and that is how the Wild West of online works. You didn't have to post it. You could have just saved it in your phone, but you wanted to cause some drama? Guess what? Drama came up and met you. I'm not saying that you should bully people online. I'm saying that he decided to do it, and consequences of his decision. They did donuts. He captured it on video. He wanted to start something. He did start something. Now he wants to say that he doesn't want to participate anymore. Guess what? You had a choice whether to participate, and you decided to participate. You could have said then and there, I'm going to save that on my phone, and I ain't going to do nothing about it. I feel that way about posting. People will be like, I'm just giving my opinion. It's like, yes, you're giving your opinion to the world, and then you expect to what? Let them just leave you alone? No. You wanted to have the discussion. Guess what? We're having the discussion, and you're not necessarily in the right. He wanted to catch them. He could have actually just sent that video to the police or to some sort of attorney. He didn't have to be the person to put them on blast, but he did. And guess what? Turnabout is fair play. It is fair play because they didn't start it. They were doing the donuts. Yes, they are in the wrong for doing the donuts. I guess, you know, they're not supposed to have any fun whatsoever. They're supposed to do everything by the book. But you captured it on video, and you could have just kept it, or you could have sent it to someone to try to get them in trouble, but you just wanted to burn them online. Guess what? You got burned. That's how it goes. I have no sympathy for you because you made a decision there and then to post that video. You decided. You could have not done that, and then you would not be suffering the consequences of your actions. They suffered the consequences of theirs. They got in trouble for doing donuts. And again, was anyone in danger? No, people weren't around. They were doing donuts in the snow like every other red-blooded American does. But you wanted to start something? Guess what? You got met with something. Coming up on the Sean Show, Martin McBride. I've got Wild Angels from her. Also, Zach John King, Get to Drinking. And Megan Maroney, Beautiful Things.
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9: A colleague of mine was telling me the other day about how their Instagram feed is filled with videos, most of them kind of funny, about how grandparents and friends tend to bulldoze new parents out of the way to get to see their baby. As a dad of three daughters, I know how life really does become all about them the moment those kids are born. But I also know parents are still people, too, who need their own attention beyond being mom or dad. And moms, in particular in those early years, can feel especially invisible in the eyes of other people. So what can you do to stop contributing to what is known as maternal invisibility? Women we spoke to said these two things were the most helpful. When people stopped to ask how they could best support them, number one, or when they took the initiative to handle certain tasks that obviously needed to be done. I'm Dr. Sanjay Gupta, helping you live a better life.
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is Martina McBride. 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You got the Sean Show. A fight broke out among adults. A fight broke out among adults at a kindergarten graduation in Ohio. Yeah. Talk about a twist ending. It's the first time that toddlers have put their parents in timeout.

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Her name is Megan Maroney. Beautiful Things is the name of that song. Your All-American Country Station, 101.1 KRMD. My name is Sean, and at 5:15, it'll be Afternoon Drive after 5. We have some jokes told by a professional comedian. It would be nice because I am surely an amateur. We'll have that at 5:15. Stick around for it. A female paraglider in Austria is lucky to be alive after a small plane flew through her canopy mid-flight. A paraglider was hit by an airplane. She caught this on her own camera. She pulled her emergency parachute and landed in the grass, thankfully.

0: 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And if your horse doesn't have any giddy up and you need a little yee-haw, tune in to Sean Dion. 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

That is Morgan Wallen, just in case, on All American Country 101.1 KRMD. My name is Sean Dion, and this episode of Uh-Oh, AI, a study finds that AI outperforms doctors in the ER. AI is outperforming doctors in the ER, which is all well and good until the latest addition to the cast of Grey's Anatomy is a MacBook. Dierks Bentley on KRMD.

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That is George Burge, Luke Bryan on KRMD. My name is Sean. Miley Cyrus got a Walk of Fame star. Miley Cyrus, she's just being Miley. It recognizes her work.

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Ella Langley on KRMD. Today is Stevie Nicks' birthday. Stevie Nicks turns 78 today. And depending on her current mood, she will do what she does every birthday. She'll likely spend the day either putting a hex on or taking a hex off Lindsey Buckingham, Bailey Zimmerman, and Chevy Silverado. Wow.

That is Tucker Wetmore on KRMD. And when I watch my Ryan Gosling movies, it's very important that the accuracy of the science is true. A scientist wrote an article complaining that Ryan Gosling improperly loads a centrifuge in Project Hail Mary. Of course, the reason this scientist had time to write the article is because nobody invites her to parties. Here is Luke Combs, Ain't No Love in Oklahoma. Got that new one from Josh Ross coming up immediately after, called Hate How You Look. You got the Sean Show all the way till the hour of 7:00.

0: Josh Ross, Hate How You Look on your All-American Country Station 101.1 KRMD. My name is Sean, and Hooters is trying to find the happy place between tacky and family-friendly by embracing a sporty beach theme. So Hooters is rebranding as family-friendly. They're also trying to win back people who came for the food by fixing the sauce. Here is Hooters CEO Neil Kiefer talking about some of those changes, making Hooters family-friendly.
1: They had taken the Hooters girls' uniforms, over-sexualized it, I call it. The shorts almost turned into thongs. And frankly, that was never the intent of the brand. This was created in 1983 as an escape or an oasis. You know, it's a beach community. It's a beach theme type of thing here in Clearwater. So that was very upsetting. And of course, today on social media, when you see pictures of people wearing the uniform, it appropriately affects other markets and affected us. So we just wanted to rectify it, get the brand back to its roots. I call it a re-hooterization.
0: A re-hooterization. So when you see a woman bringing you some wings and she's wearing an orange burqa, you are in the right place. Or an orange turtleneck with long sleeves. Who knows? But yeah, Hooters is rebranding as family friendly, so we will find out whether we always loved it for the wings or not. I'm not sure how it'll turn out. I miss Hooters being here. I used to go to Hooters here at the boardwalk. I would love for whatever they're trying to do, which, you know, is a big ask, you know, to turn around a place like that, known for what they're known for, and it's like turning a huge battleship 180 degrees, but they're going to try, and so they're going to make Hooters family-friendly. I hope it works. I'm not sure if it will. I'm not smart enough to be able to say whether it will or not. They see the research. I don't. Coming up on the Sean Show, Brooks and Dunn. I've got Megan Maroney, Medicine, that latest one from her, and some Vincent Mason. It will be Wish You Well.
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11: Have you ever noticed that you mostly breathe through one nostril at a time? Even when you're not sick, even when your allergies aren't bothering you. The body actually switches the dominant nostril as frequently as every 2 hours while we're awake. That's according to Adam Taylor, an anatomy professor at Lancaster University in the UK. This alternating cycle is automatic. It's regulated subconsciously by the hypothalamus in the brain, he said. Your body does this to give each nostril a chance to rest and repair so they don't get too dried out, which could make it easier for pathogens and inflammation to cause damage. Now, Taylor also said, studies suggest the left nostril may be more dominant, and when the right nostril is dominant, the body is in a more alert or even stressed state. Who knew? Pretty fascinating stuff. I'm Dr. Sanjay Gupta. helping you live a better life.
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Brooks and Dunn on All American Country 101.1 KRMD. It's the Sean Show. And Drake. Drake has become the first artist to hold the top three spots on the Billboard 200 album chart. Drake, of course, Drake is always involved with that tussle with Kendrick Lamar. Basically, they are the Maryland's Place and Louder's Bakery of the rap world. Megan Maroney, Medicine on KRMD.

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0: That is Vincent Mason. Wish you well on All American Country 101.1 KRMD. It's the Sean Show. Big weekend this weekend. Bob Dylan, the legendary Bob Dylan, turns 85 this weekend. Bob Dylan, 85. And I actually have the list of things he wants for his birthday, gifts that he wants for his birthday. Let's see. Hold on. Let me read this. He wants a hee-hee-hoo. And, of course, he wants a hee-hoo, hee-hoo-hoo. And finally, a hee-hoo-hee. So I hope he gets all he wants for his birthday.
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14: Have you ever noticed that you mostly breathe through one nostril at a time? Even when you're not sick, even when your allergies aren't bothering you. The body actually switches the dominant nostril as frequently as every 2 hours while we're awake. That's according to Adam Taylor, an anatomy professor at Lancaster University in the UK. This alternating cycle is automatic. It's regulated subconsciously by the hypothalamus and the brain, he said. Your body does this to give each nostril a chance to rest and repair so they don't get too dried out, which could make it easier for pathogens and inflammation to cause damage. Now, Taylor also said studies suggest the left nostril may be more dominant, and when the right nostril is dominant, the body is in a more alert or even stressed state. Who knew? Pretty fascinating stuff. I'm Dr. Sanjay Gupta, helping you live a better life.
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Johnny Manziel. Remember Johnny Football? Johnny Football won his MMA debut. Johnny Football turning to MMA. Of course, in Johnny's case, MMA stands for Mixed Martial Alcoholics. Blake Shelton, a guy with a girl.

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Next hour on The Sean Show, we will have Afternoon Drive after 5. Jokes will be told. And I will have lazy jobs that will make you a lot of money. 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
1: I'm on it.

That is Nate Smith. Fix What You Didn't Break on All American Country, 101.1 KRMD. As I say this hour, lazy jobs that will make you a lot of money. I will have that or those coming up this hour. And next up, Afternoon Drive After 5, a comedy clip from a stand-up comic

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1: I'm NBC 6 Chief Meteorologist Todd Warren. Your forecast tonight looking mostly cloudy. Scattered showers and thunderstorms will end this evening with a low near 70. Tomorrow, rain looking likely, especially in the morning under a mostly cloudy sky. It'll be cooler with a high at 81. And for your Thursday, expect a mostly cloudy sky. Again, that scattered afternoon thunderstorm will be possible with a high at 84. For NBC6, your weather authority, I'm Chief Meteorologist Todd Warren.
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Next up on the Sean Show, at least six high-paying jobs that are lazy. Lazy jobs that somehow still pull in the big money. If you're interested, I'll have that in two songs. Morgan Wallen and Don't We after this one.

0: That is Morgan Wallen, Don't We, is the name of that one. Your All-American Country Station, 101.1 KRMD. And turns out some of the highest-paying jobs in America are also some of the chillest. A new thread on Reddit has people revealing the lazy jobs, the, quote, lazy jobs that somehow still pull in big money. Here are some of the most laid-back gigs bringing in the biggest paychecks. Some overnight IT workers actually make six figures just in case something breaks. And so they just hang out and wait for something to break, and they make six figures doing so. Oil refinery operators, they earn over $200,000 while mostly just monitoring the systems and then calling someone when there's a problem. So oil refinery operators, corporate travel agents can actually make up to $90,000 working from home. I have a friend who's a corporate travel agent person. He does pretty well up in Boston. Cruise ship lecturers. A cruise ship lecturer can get paid big bucks to travel and talk about subjects they love. So they'll go on tour with you and do lectures and get to eat all the buffet. So that sounds good. Some guy claimed he makes $500,000 a year as a hedge fund programmer writing pretty basic reports. Where can I apply for that one? And finally, a construction project manager. Construction project manager said he makes $300,000 a year while only doing about 3 hours of real work a day. Of course, plenty of people online pointed out these jobs usually require years of experience, which they do, and have stressful responsibilities behind the scenes. But it is an interesting question. Do easy jobs really exist anymore? You know, other than playing country songs on the radio, for instance. Coming up on The Sean Show, I've got Cody Johnson with The Fall, Sam Hunt, Chris Jansen, Lainey Wilson, Lee Bryce. I will go 30 minutes commercial free. You know, work, work, work.
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5: People have started using AI for all sorts of things, but I cannot think of an area where the stakes are higher than your health. First of all, I'll tell you this. I know doctors who have cracked some seemingly impossible cases with the help of AI, so it can be a powerful tool. But AI can also hallucinate, provide bad advice, and be just as confident when it does that. If you do decide to plug any personal medical information into one of these chatbots, you should know that while the companies that created them have robust privacy protections in place, they are not bound by HIPAA, like your healthcare provider is. 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Always get a second opinion. And remember, if you ever experience concerning symptoms, skip the AI consult and head straight to the ER. I'm Dr. Sanjay Gupta, helping you live a better life.
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wake up with the most positive man I know, Trini Triggs. 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

0: What? The Hammer Alley Podcast, an 80s flashback mockumentary. 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

Megan Maroney on KRMD. 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

0: That is Zach Topps, South of Sanity on All American Country, 101.1 KRMD. It's the Sean Show. There's a new controversial AI pet translator that says it's 95% accurate, a pet translator. So the noises your pet makes, they turn them into words. Let's give it a try.
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3: I have not eaten in approximately 7 minutes.
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3: I'm pretty sure a leaf outside moved 3 blocks away. Please throw the tennis ball.
4: Okay, here.
3: Excellent. Now do it again for the next 11 years.
1: Rosetta Bone AI. Finally translating the thoughts your pets were screaming directly into your soul.
5: I do not like the dog.
0: Exactly. I can read my cat's thoughts without that. I hate everyone and I hate everything. That's my cat in a nutshell. My cat would not get in a nutshell because my cat does nothing I ask the cat to do. And no more janky wheel. Target is rolling out a fleet of reimagined shopping carts. 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Yeah, that's happened here in Shreveport-Bossier a few times to me. And you don't want to fight with a janky wheel as you're trying to give a store your money. You just don't want to do that. Well, Target will be rolling out a fleet of new reimagined shopping carts, which are coming to stores nationwide. So Target on Uri Drive should have them soon. They don't reinvent the wheel, but they do make it roll forward consistently. The new carts are the Series 3 APC model. So look for the Series 3 APC model. I love that they have models of shopping carts like they're a Porsche. 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Oh, a deeper, more comfortable and secure child seat. 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Increased basket space for bulk goods. Oh, I need some increased basket space. And larger cup holders for anything from snacks to Starbucks to sippy cups. And, you know, they sell Starbucks at Target on Uri Drive. So you got to think about that, the cup holders. 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Yes, we are still talking about shopping carts, but it feels like I'm talking about a Ferrari. Coming up on the Sean Show, Alan Jackson here in the real world. I've got Hardy, his new one called MacArthur, helped out by Eric Church, Morgan Wallen, and Tim McGraw, and some Jordan Davis. Turn this truck around.
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14: A better life with Dr. Sanjay Gupta.
2: Breast cancer is the most common cancer among women in the world. And according to a new study out of the University of Washington School of Medicine, an estimated 3.5 million cases a year are expected by 2050. Now, the good news is we've gotten so much better at screening, earlier detection, and cutting-edge treatments in many countries, including here in the United States. But even here in America, black women have a death rate from breast cancer that is 40% higher than white women, a disparity that exists despite our world-class treatment infrastructure. So what can you do to lower your risk? Eat less red meat? Try your best to manage your blood sugar and your weight? Exercise is really important. Cut back on drinking, quit smoking. And remember this, you should start getting mammograms. At what age? 40. That's when you should start. I'm Dr. Sanjay Gupta, helping you live a better life.
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1: I'm NBC 6 Chief Meteorologist Todd Warren. Your forecast tonight looking mostly cloudy. Scattered showers and thunderstorms will end this evening with a low near 70. Tomorrow, rain looking likely, especially in the morning under a mostly cloudy sky. It'll be cooler with a high at 81. And for your Thursday, expect a mostly cloudy sky. Again, that scattered afternoon thunderstorm will be possible with a high at 84. For NBC 6, your weather authority, I'm Chief Meteorologist Todd Warren.
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0: Lisa Manning is standing by in Nashville, probably having some barbecue. She will finish that, and we will check in with her. Country News Now comes your way in exactly two songs right here on 101.1 KRMD. 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

0: That is Jordan Davis. 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It's Sean, and in Nashville right now, it is Lisa Manning, and she has the latest from Music City.
1: When it comes to news, we're first in country. 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
2: I really had three or four other people picked for many reasons for Entertainer. When I heard the on Cody, man, it was surreal. If I never win another award musically for the rest of my life, I truly feel like that I've accomplished what I've wanted to accomplish. I've done what I've wanted to do, but this is just the start.
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0: A huge victory for Cody Johnson. I've got Ella Langley on the way. She had a big night that night, too. I've got Choosing Texas. That song won Song of the Year and Single of the Year. And coming up, Jason Aldean, Josh Ross, Dustin Lynch, and Toby Keith right here on 101.1 KRMD. And don't forget, at 7 o'clock, Bev Rainey is here from where Lisa Manning is from right now, Nashville. She's got 5 hours of nonstop country music from Music City.
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10: Breast cancer is the most common cancer among women in the world. And according to a new study out of the University of Washington School of Medicine, an estimated 3.5 million cases a year are expected by 2050. Now, the good news is we've gotten so much better at screening, earlier detection, and cutting-edge treatments in many countries, including here in the United States. But even here in America, Black women have a death rate from breast cancer that is 40% higher than white women, a disparity that exists despite our world-class treatment infrastructure. So what can you do to lower your risk? Eat less red meat? Try your best to manage your blood sugar and your weight? Exercise is really important. Cut back on drinking, quit smoking. And remember this, you should start getting mammograms. At what age? 40. That's when you should start. I'm Dr. Sanjay Gupta, helping you live a better life.
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